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2: 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The Airdrie Registry is warning residents about longer wait times. The registry says waits are now around 60 to 90 minutes because of recent changes involving Alberta's redesigned driver's licenses and ID cards. Anyone going in for license or ID card service should bring valid proof of legal presence in Canada and their Alberta healthcare card. The province rolled out the redesigned cards July 2nd. Residents are also being warned about fake healthcare card text scams and are being told to not click links or reply to suspicious messages. Calgary Stampede's attendance is closing in on 900,000. Stampede officials say more than 147,000 people attended on Wednesday, bringing this year's total to 891,662. Today's schedule includes hand games competition at Elbow River Camp and professional basketball at the Saddle Dome. The Calgary Surge will face the Vancouver Bandits at 6:30. Other highlights include the rodeo, chuck wagons, agricultural events, concerts, as well as the Stampede Show Band. Alberta Health Services has issued a closure order for an Airdrie mobile food vendor. AHS documents say fruit juices brought to the Airdrie Culture Fest were made in a home kitchen instead of an improved kitchen. The inspection report says the food items were removed from the event and the operator was not allowed to participate. The order also added that all food items must be made in an approved kitchen. However, the documents don't confirm whether the order was lifted. And Cowboys Music Festival says that Youngblood will not play the festival's final Sunday. The British artist had been scheduled to perform July 12th in Calgary. In a statement posted by the festival, Youngblood apologized to fans in Canada and said he is taking time off at home in the UK. Cowboys Music Festival says ticket holders should check their email for available options, including full refunds. Want the latest local news delivered straight to your inbox? Sign up for the daily news on Air 106.1 FM. In other news we're looking at today, singer Bonnie Tyler has died at the age of 75. The Welsh singer was best known for Total Eclipse of the Heart and It's a Heartache. In Newfoundland and Labrador, officials are warning whale watchers to stay out of the ocean at St. Vincent's Beach. The town says strong riptides and a sudden drop-off make the water dangerous. And Prime Minister Mark Carney is in Saudi Arabia as the U.S.-Iran ceasefire has collapsed. Canada says Iran's attack on civilian vessels in the Strait of Hormuz is unjustified.
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2: Tonight, partly cloudy, chance of showers early this evening and a risk of a thunderstorm. There will be some fog patches developing overnight and the low will be 10 degrees. Tomorrow, sunny in the morning, mix of sun and cloud, chance of afternoon showers, risk of a thunderstorm. The fog patches do clear and it's a high of 21. Overnight, cloudy periods, chance of showers and a low of 10. Saturday, mix of sun and cloud and a high of 23. Stay weather ready and stream us anytime and anywhere by downloading our Discover Airdrie app.
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1: 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Weather-wise, partly cloudy tonight, chance of showers and a thunderstorm early. The fog develops overnight. It'll be a low of 10. Tomorrow, sunny early on, chance of afternoon showers and thunderstorms and a high of 21. 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
2: 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Weather-wise, a few showers and a thunderstorm are possible early tonight, then partly cloudy with overnight fog, a low of 10. Tomorrow, sun and cloud, afternoon showers possible and a high of 21. Access precise weather information instantly. 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
8: Hey, it's Justin Crouch from Air Mornings. In case you missed it the other day on the show, person I need to take a lesson from is Kevin. He won the Lazy Bear Heated Chair on Friday, and this guy was cool as a cucumber about it.
9: Awesome. Really appreciate that.
8: Yeah, that's awesome. Yeah, that's, yeah, I really appreciate that. Like, he sounded like, I don't know, he had been approved for his first credit card or something. Like, yeah, yeah, no, that's awesome. I appreciate that. Hey, you want a free coffee? Yeah, that's awesome. Yeah, I really appreciate that. Hey, you were just, you know, awarded the Nobel Prize for playing it cool.
9: Awesome. Really appreciate that.
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2: I'm Anna Frenzvich with your local news, streaming now through the Discover Airdrie app. Today at the Calgary Stampede, we have the rodeo happening, agricultural events, family programming, and live music. The Stampede Rodeo started at 1:30 at GMC Stadium with the evening show set for 7:15. Other highlights include hand games at Elbow River Camp, the Cowboy Up Challenge, and the Canadian National Miniature Horse Show. The Calgary Surge is also facing the Vancouver Bandits at the Saddle Dome. Concerts include Mother Mother, Chris Young, and Everlast. Meta is planning to build its first Canadian data center right here in Alberta. The province said the Sturgeon County project represents more than $13 billion in investment. Here's what Premier Daniel Smith said yesterday.
3: I'm happy to announce that Meta has announced plans to build its first Canadian data center in Alberta, representing an investment of more than $13 billion in our province.
2: The province said the project will include a new natural gas-fired power generation and grid infrastructure. Meta added that the data center's electricity use will be matched with 100% clean and renewable energy. However, so far we do not have a construction start date, opening date, or exact site location. A new bear closure is in place in Peter Lougheed Provincial Park. Alberta Parks has closed the Lower Lake Day Use area and part of the paved bike path between Bolton Store and Sorrel Campground. The closure is due to a grizzly bear with cubs and remains in effect until further notice. The campground road portion through Lower Lake Campground is not included. Anyone heading into K Country is reminded to check those advisories, carry bear spray, and properly secure food garbage as well as scented items. And an Amber Alert has been issued for 6-year-old Lanakai Morrison. Beaver Lodge RCMP up in northern Alberta said he was taken from Valhalla Center near Beaver Lodge on July 7th. In a Facebook post, Alberta Mounties said the alert applies to everyone within 200 kilometers of Beaver Lodge. Police believe Lanakai may be with his mother, 35-year-old Krista Morrison, her partner Daniel Ludwig, and another child, 4-year-old Carl Morrison. They may be traveling in a black 2015 Toyota Tundra. Police say the public should not approach them. We have a photo of Lanakai and more details up on our website. Stay ahead of the curve and subscribe to the Daily News on Air 106.1 FM for all the latest local happenings sent directly to your inbox. And in other news we're looking at today, a Newfoundland town is warning whale watchers not to stand in the ocean at St. Vincent's Beach because of dangerous riptides and a steep drop-off. And Bonnie Tyler, the singer behind Total Eclipse of the Heart, has died. She was 75. Prime Minister Mark Carney is holding talks in Saudi Arabia as fighting resumes between the U.S. and Iran. Canada says it wants peace maintained and the Strait of Hormuz kept open.
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2: A slight chance of showers and a thunderstorm remains early this evening before the skies turn partly cloudy. Fog patches develop overnight. It's a low of 10. Tomorrow starts sunny before cloud builds in the afternoon, bringing a chance of showers and a thunderstorm. The high is 21. Overnight cloudy periods, chance of showers and a low of 10. Saturday, sun and cloud and a high of 23. Stay informed with vital alerts and local weather. 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
6: 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Weather-wise, partly cloudy tonight, chance of showers and a thunderstorm early. The fog develops overnight. It'll be a low of 10. Tomorrow, sunny early on, chance of afternoon showers and thunderstorms and a high of 21. 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
5: 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Weather-wise, a few showers and a thunderstorm are possible early tonight, then partly cloudy with overnight fog, a low of 10. Tomorrow, sun and cloud, afternoon showers possible and a high of 21. Access precise weather information instantly. 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
3: Hey, it's Justin Crouch from Air Mornings. In case you missed it the other day on the show, my sister saw this serving dish. And it was a serving dish specifically for deviled eggs. But each of the spots for the eggs was a little chick. And you might think to yourself, oh yeah, that's cute. Until you think about it a little too much, and you kind of realize maybe that's a little bit morbid, is it not? Oh, I do love deviled eggs, though.
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2: 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The Airdrie Registry is warning residents about longer wait times. The registry says waits are now around 60 to 90 minutes because of recent changes involving Alberta's redesigned driver's licenses and ID cards. Anyone going in for license or ID card service should bring valid proof of legal presence in Canada and their Alberta healthcare card. The province rolled out the redesigned cards July 2nd. Residents are also being warned about fake healthcare card text scams and are being told to not click links or reply to suspicious messages. Calgary Stampede's attendance is closing in on 900,000. Stampede officials say more than 147,000 people attended on Wednesday, bringing this year's total to 891,662. Today's schedule includes hand games competition at Elbow River Camp and professional basketball at the Saddle Dome. The Calgary Surge will face the Vancouver Bandits at 6:30. Other highlights include the rodeo, chuck wagons, agricultural events, concerts, as well as the Stampede Show Band. Alberta Health Services has issued a closure order for an Airdrie mobile food vendor. AHS documents say fruit juices brought to the Airdrie Culture Fest were made in a home kitchen instead of an improved kitchen. The inspection report says the food items were removed from the event and the operator was not allowed to participate. The order also added that all food items must be made in an approved kitchen. However, the documents don't confirm whether the order was lifted. And Cowboys Music Festival says that Youngblood will not play the festival's final Sunday. The British artist had been scheduled to perform July 12th in Calgary. In a statement posted by the festival, Youngblood apologized to fans in Canada and said he is taking time off at home in the UK. Cowboys Music Festival says ticket holders should check their email for available options, including full refunds. Want the latest local news delivered straight to your inbox? Sign up for the daily news on Air 106 1 FM. In other news we're looking at today, singer Bonnie Tyler has died at the age of 75. The Welsh singer was best known for Total Eclipse of the Heart and It's a Heartache. In Newfoundland and Labrador, officials are warning whale watchers to stay out of the ocean at St. Vincent's Beach. The town says strong riptides and a sudden drop-off make the water dangerous. And Prime Minister Mark Carney is in Saudi Arabia as the U.S.-Iran ceasefire has collapsed. Canada says Iran's attack on civilian vessels in the Strait of Hormuz is unjustified.
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2: Tonight, partly cloudy, chance of showers early this evening, and a risk of a thunderstorm. There will be some fog patches developing overnight, and the low will be 10 degrees. Tomorrow, sunny in the morning, mix of sun and cloud, chance of afternoon showers, risk of a thunderstorm. The fog patches do clear, and it's a high of 21. Overnight, cloudy periods, chance of showers, and a low of 10. Saturday, mix of sun and cloud, and a high of 23. Stay weather ready and stream us anytime and anywhere by downloading our Discover Airdrie app.
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3: 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Weather-wise, partly cloudy tonight, chance of showers and a thunderstorm early. The fog develops overnight. It'll be a low of 10. Tomorrow, sunny early on, chance of afternoon showers and thunderstorms and a high of 21. 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
9: 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Weather-wise, a few showers and a thunderstorm are possible early tonight, then partly cloudy with overnight fog, a low of 10. Tomorrow, sun and cloud, afternoon showers possible and a high of 21. Access precise weather information instantly. 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
5: And without missing a beat, she also then reminded me how I hit my head when I was running through the splash pad with them. 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But not only that, you also remember me nearly getting a concussion.
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2: 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The Stampede Rodeo started at 1:30 at GMC Stadium with the evening show set for 7:15. Other highlights include hand games at Elbow River Camp, the Cowboy Up Challenge, and the Canadian National Miniature Horse Show. The Calgary Surge is also facing the Vancouver Bandits at the Saddle Dome. Concerts include Mother Mother, Chris Young, and Everlast. Meta is planning to build its first Canadian data center right here in Alberta. The province said the Sturgeon County project represents more than $13 billion in investment. Here's what Premier Daniel Smith said yesterday.
3: I'm happy to announce that Meta has announced plans to build its first Canadian data center in Alberta, representing an investment of more than $13 billion in our province.
2: The province said the project will include a new natural gas-fired power generation and grid infrastructure. Meta added that the data center's electricity use will be matched with 100% clean and renewable energy. However, so far we do not have a construction start date, opening date, or exact site location. A new bear closure is in place in Peter Lougheed Provincial Park. Alberta Parks has closed the Lower Lake day use area and part of the paved bike path between Bolton Store and Sorrel Campground. The closure is due to a grizzly bear with cubs and remains in effect until further notice. The campground road portion through Lower Lake Campground is not included. Anyone heading into K-Country is reminded to check those advisories, carry bear spray, and properly secure food garbage as well as scented items. And an Amber Alert has been issued for 6-year-old Lanikai Morrison. Beaver Lodge RCMP up in northern Alberta said he was taken from Valhalla Center near Beaver Lodge on July 7th. In a Facebook post, Alberta Mounties said the alert applies to everyone within 200 kilometers of Beaver Lodge. Police believe Lanikai may be with his mother, 35-year-old Krista Morrison, her partner Daniel Ludwig, and another child, 4-year-old Carl Morrison. They may be traveling in a black 2015 Toyota Tundra. Police say the public should not approach them. We have a photo of Lanikai and more details up on our website. Stay ahead of the curve and subscribe to the Daily News on Air 106.1 FM for all the latest local happenings sent directly to your inbox. And in other news we're looking at today, a Newfoundland town is warning whale watchers not to stand in the ocean at St. Vincent's Beach because of dangerous riptides and a steep drop-off. And Bonnie Tyler, the singer behind Total Eclipse of the Heart, has died. She was 75. Prime Minister Mark Carney is holding talks in Saudi Arabia as fighting resumes between the U.S. and Iran. Canada says it wants peace maintained and the Strait of Hormuz kept open.
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2: A slight chance of showers and a thunderstorm remains early this evening before the skies turn partly cloudy. Fog patches develop overnight. It's a low of 10. Tomorrow starts sunny before cloud builds in the afternoon, bringing a chance of showers and a thunderstorm. The high is 21. Overnight cloudy periods, chance of showers and a low of 10. Saturday, sun and cloud and a high of 23. Stay informed with vital alerts and local weather. 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
7: 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Weather-wise, partly cloudy tonight. Fog patches developing overnight. It's a low of 10. Tomorrow, sunny to start, then a chance of showers and a thunderstorm, a high of 21. Saturday, a high of 23 degrees. Local news, local sports, and local weather. 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
2: 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Weather-wise, showers and a thunderstorm are possible early tonight before the sky is partly clear. Fog develops overnight. It's a low of 10. Tomorrow, a mix of sun and cloud, a high of 21, and a chance of afternoon showers. Get the latest forecast at your fingertips. 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
1: 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Weather-wise, partly cloudy tonight. Fog patch is developing overnight. It's a low of 10. Tomorrow, sunny to start, then a chance of showers and a thunderstorm, a high of 21. Saturday, a high of 23 degrees. 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
6: A new bear closure has been issued for a Peter Lougheed bike path and the Lower Lake Day use area. 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Weather-wise, showers and a thunderstorm are possible early tonight before the sky is partly clear. Fog develops overnight. It's a low of 10. Tomorrow, a mix of sun and cloud, a high of 21, and a chance of afternoon showers. Get the latest forecast at your fingertips. 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
4: 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Weather-wise, partly cloudy tonight. Fog patch is developing overnight. It's a low of 10. Tomorrow, sunny to start, then a chance of showers and a thunderstorm, a high of 21. Saturday, a high of 23 degrees. 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
5: A new bear closure has been issued for a Peter Lougheed bike path and the Lower Lake Day use area. 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Weather-wise, showers and a thunderstorm are possible early tonight before the sky is partly clear. Fog develops overnight. It's a low of 10. Tomorrow, a mix of sun and cloud, a high of 21, and a chance of afternoon showers. Get the latest forecast at your fingertips. 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
4: Hey, it's Justin Crouch from Air Mornings. 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The Movie Night Out is back from Wednesday to Friday. 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And Chance the Rapper is coming to play a show on Saturday, July 11th at the Grey Eagle down in Calgary. And I've got your shot at tickets. Be listening.

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1: 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Sunny day to start things off, then a mix of sun and cloud with a chance of rain and a risk of thunderstorms in the afternoon, a high 21. Tomorrow, it's a mix of sun and cloud with a chance of rain in the afternoon as well, a high 23. And Sunday, it's sunny with a high 21. 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
5: 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Sunny day to start things off, then a mix of sun and cloud with a chance of rain and a risk of thunderstorms in the afternoon, a high of 21. Tomorrow, it's a mix of sun and cloud with a chance of rain in the afternoon as well, a high of 23. And Sunday, it's sunny with a high of 21. 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
1: 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Sunny day to start things off, then a mix of sun and cloud with a chance of rain and a risk of thunderstorms in the afternoon, a high of 21. Tomorrow, it's a mix of sun and cloud with a chance of rain in the afternoon as well, a high of 23. And Sunday, it's sunny with a high of 21. 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
1: 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Sunny day to start things off, then a mix of sun and cloud with a chance of rain and a risk of thunderstorms in the afternoon, a high of 21. Tomorrow it's a mix of sun and cloud with a chance of rain in the afternoon as well, a high of 23. And Sunday it's sunny with a high of 21. 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
1: 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Sunny day to start things off, then a mix of sun and cloud with a chance of rain and a risk of thunderstorms in the afternoon, a high of 21. Tomorrow, it's a mix of sun and cloud with a chance of rain in the afternoon as well, a high of 23. And Sunday, it's sunny with a high of 21. 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
6: 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Sunny day to start things off, then a mix of sun and cloud with a chance of rain and a risk of thunderstorms in the afternoon, a high of 21. Tomorrow, it's a mix of sun and cloud with a chance of rain in the afternoon as well, a high of 23. And Sunday, it's sunny with a high of 21. 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
6: 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Sunny day to start things off, then a mix of sun and cloud with a chance of rain and a risk of thunderstorms in the afternoon, a high of 21. Tomorrow it's a mix of sun and cloud with a chance of rain in the afternoon as well, a high of 23. And Sunday it's sunny with a high of 21. 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
1: 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Sunny day to start things off, then a mix of sun and cloud with a chance of rain and a risk of thunderstorms in the afternoon, a high of 21. Tomorrow it's a mix of sun and cloud with a chance of rain in the afternoon as well, a high of 23. And Sunday it's sunny with a high of 21. 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
1: 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Sunny day to start things off, then a mix of sun and cloud with a chance of rain and a risk of thunderstorms in the afternoon, a high of 21. Tomorrow it's a mix of sun and cloud with a chance of rain in the afternoon as well, a high of 23. And Sunday it's sunny with a high of 21. 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
3: 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Sunny day to start things off, then a mix of sun and cloud with a chance of rain and a risk of thunderstorms in the afternoon, a high of 21. Tomorrow, it's a mix of sun and cloud with a chance of rain in the afternoon as well, a high of 23. And Sunday, it's sunny with a high of 21. 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
1: 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And Ariana Grande continues to climb the chart with her latest single. 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
3: 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Sunny day to start things off, then a mix of sun and cloud with a chance of rain and a risk of thunderstorms in the afternoon, a high of 21. Tomorrow, it's a mix of sun and cloud with a chance of rain in the afternoon as well, a high of 23. And Sunday, it's sunny with a high of 21. 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
1: 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Sunny day to start things off, then a mix of sun and cloud with a chance of rain and a risk of thunderstorms in the afternoon, a high of 21. Tomorrow, it's a mix of sun and cloud with a chance of rain in the afternoon as well, a high of 23. And Sunday, it's sunny with a high of 21. 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
2: I'm Lauren Meister with your local news, streaming now through the Discover Airdrie app. Environment and Climate Change Canada says Airdrie can expect another active weather weekend with warm temperatures, higher humidity, and the continued risk of thunderstorms. Meteorologist Terry Lang says highs in the low to mid 20s are expected through the weekend before temperatures climb into the upper 20s early next week as the risk of thunderstorms begins to ease.
3: So many recent dry years now we're kind of getting back into more of a wet year with more severe weather, and it seems crazier, but this is sort of more typical of what severe weather seasons are like in southern Alberta.
2: She's encouraging residents to stay aware of the forecast and take precautions during periods of heat and severe weather. After a successful theatrical run, the locally filmed movie Reminders of Him will begin streaming on Prime Video Canada tomorrow. Filmed in Didsbury, Calgary, and Bright Creek, the adaptation of Colleen Hoover's best-selling novel has earned more than $28 million worldwide at the box office. The film follows a woman attempting to rebuild her life and reconnect with her young daughter after being released from prison. The Better Business Bureau, serving Alberta and East Kootenay, is alerting businesses about an impersonation scam involving fraudulent emails, websites, and fake purchase orders. The organization says scammers are pretending to be representatives of legitimate companies to place large product orders, with one Edmonton business reportedly losing more than $50,000 in merchandise. The BBB is advising businesses to train employees, verify customer details, and remain cautious of warning signs linked to impersonation fraud. Airdrie residents may need extra time at the registry. Airdrie Registry says wait times are currently about 60 to 90 minutes during Alberta's new driver's license and ID card rollout. Residents going in for these services should bring proof of legal presence in Canada and an Alberta healthcare card. The new cards can include a personal health number and a citizenship marker when applicable. Officials are also warning about fake health card texts claiming cards must be replaced. Residents should delete suspicious messages and avoid clicking any links. In other news, a wildfire in Spain has claimed 11 lives as the heat wave across Europe continues. And an Air Canada plane veered off a runway at a Montreal airport after landing. There were no injuries. News on the go? Download our Discover Airdrie app.
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2: At the FIFA World Cup, France advanced with a 2-0 win over Morocco and will meet the winner of today's quarterfinal between Spain and Belgium. In the MLB, the Blue Jays begin a 3-game set against the Padres in San Diego tonight at 7:30. And week 6 of the CFL is underway after Edmonton rolled past Ottawa 40-17 last night. The Stampeders are in Montreal tomorrow night and Saskatchewan hosts Hamilton on Sunday.
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4: Sunny this morning, partly cloudy for the afternoon, bringing along a chance of showers and a risk of a thunderstorm, high of 22. Into this evening and overnight, dropping to 11. Sunshine tomorrow with a high of 23, sunny and a high of 25 for Sunday. Right now, it's partly cloudy and 13.
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0: Kicking off the program this morning with Homewrecker from Somber at 6:07. It's partly cloudy and 14. Air 106, I'm Justin Crouch. This is Air Mornings. Good morning and welcome to the program. Lots to get to today. Last chance to win your way into Chance the Rapper. He's going to be playing the Grey Eagle tomorrow night. If you want to be there, be listening around 7:40. That'll be your opportunity to win your way in. We're going to do a callback to something I talked about a couple of times over the last couple of weeks. The modern punch buggy. We'll get to that. And a big event happening here in Calgary on Sunday at the Airdrie Public Library. We'll get to all of that and more on the program this morning. Good morning.
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11: Like a confetti cannon.

So with the weather that we've had this week, can we officially declare it? Can we officially declare the June monsoon is over? I really hope so, because now we're technically into July, and I don't have nearly as catchy a name as June monsoon as I do for the month of July.

0: Walk the Moon. That's Shut Up and Dance at 6:18. It's partly cloudy and 14, getting up to 22 today. Weekend's looking absolutely gorgeous as well. I'm Justin Crouch. This is Air Mornings, Air 106. I had a small world moment yesterday I think is going to come to fruition today. An old friend that I don't think I've seen since high school commented on the picture that I posted of myself with the guy from Leroy and Leroy yesterday. You know, there's always something to do with that guy. So this old friend from high school said that he just so happened to be swinging through Airdrie today, wanted to know if we wanted to connect. He was looking for a few recommendations as well to keep the family busy for the day. And I'd like you to keep in mind here, we went to high school together in Ontario. Somehow, some way, both landed right here right now. So it sounds like we're going to try and connect this afternoon. I don't know. For me, that feels like a small world moment.
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0: 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There's a slight chance of showers and risk of a thunderstorm later this afternoon. That'll carry into this evening overnight, dropping to 11. Should be smooth sailing from there. Sunny and a high of 23 tomorrow. Sunny and 25 for Sunday. Right now it's partly cloudy and 14. Local news, local sports, and local weather are all available through the free Discover Airdrie app.
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1: I'm Lauren Meister, and here's what's making news this hour. The locally filmed movie Reminders of Him will begin streaming on Prime Video Canada tomorrow after a successful theatrical run. Filmed in Didsbury, Calgary, and Bright Creek, the film earned more than $28 million worldwide at the box office and is based on the best-selling novel by Colleen Hoover. The drama follows a woman trying to rebuild her life and reconnect with her daughter after being released from prison. Environment and Climate Change Canada says Airdrie is expected to see another active weather weekend with warm temperatures, increased humidity, and the continued chance of thunderstorms. Meteorologist Terry Lang says daytime highs in the low to mid-20s are forecast throughout the weekend before temperatures rise into the upper 20s early next week and the threat of thunderstorms begins to decrease.
2: Monday, Tuesday, maybe higher 20s, but we'll kind of keep an eye on that. But it looks like a sort of a sunnier stretch coming in with not a high risk of thunderstorms.
1: She's encouraging residents to monitor the forecast and stay safe during periods of heat and severe weather. The Better Business Bureau serving Alberta and East Kootenay is warning businesses about an impersonation scam involving fake emails, websites, and fraudulent orders. The organization says scammers are posing as employees of legitimate companies to purchase large quantities of products, with one Edmonton business reportedly losing more than $50,000 worth of goods. The BBB is encouraging businesses to train employees, verify customer information, and watch for warning signs of impersonation fraud. Alberta Parks has issued a new bear closure in Peter Lougheed Provincial Park. The Lower Lake day use area and the paved bike path from Bolton Store to Sorrel Campground are closed until further notice. Alberta Parks says the closure is meant to prevent surprise encounters with a grizzly bear with cubs. A separate closure near Rawson Lake and Sorrel Ridge also remains in place. Visitors are being reminded to make noise, travel in groups, keep pets leashed, and carry bear spray. In other news, Elections Alberta is warning voters about a spoof website that's spreading false election information. A fast-moving wildfire in Spain has claimed 11 lives as an intense heat wave continues across parts of Europe. And an Air Canada plane veered off the runway after landing at a Montreal airport. No injuries were reported. Your news now. 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
1: At the FIFA World Cup, France beat Morocco 2-0 to advance to the semifinals. They'll face the winner of today's Spain-Belgium match at 1. To baseball, the Blue Jays open a three-game series in San Diego tonight. In the CFL, Edmonton crushed Ottawa 40-17 to kick off Week 6. Calgary visits Montreal tomorrow night, while Saskatchewan hosts Hamilton on Sunday. And the Senior B Rocky View Knights will close out the regular season this weekend with back-to-back home games at Genesis Place against the Fort Saskatchewan Senior Rebels and Calgary Mounties. The Knights enter the weekend third in the league standings with a 5-7 record after falling 12-9 to the Mounties on Wednesday, and will be looking to finish the regular season with 2 wins.
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4: Sunny this morning, a little cloudier for the afternoon. Chance of showers, risk of a thunderstorm later today. High of 22. That'll carry into this evening. Chance of showers, risk of a thunderstorm overnight, dropping to 11. Smooth sailing from there. Sunny and a high of 23 tomorrow. Sunny and 25 on Sunday. Right now it's partly cloudy and 14.
0: He just put on a fresh pot of coffee. Stay a little while. Air Mornings with Justin Crouch on Air 106.

If you're looking for something to do this Sunday, I mean, it's going to be an absolutely beautiful day. A great day to get out and enjoy some Mighty Machines. Give you all the details on that. And just a track here on Air 106.

0: Jackie Chan. Part of the cloudy and 14 at 640 Air 106. I'm Justin Crouch. This is Air Mornings. If you're looking for the biggest of big events going down in Airdrie, it's happening on Sunday from 10 to 2 in the old Airdrie Public Library parking lot. It is Mighty Machines. Yeah, I mean, biggest of big, literally. And Jamie from the Airdrie Public Library has the rest of the details.
1: So in the parking lot, there will be all the big machines we can get in there. So we'll have bulldozers, buses, bucket trucks,
0: loaders, excavators, skid steers.
1: All those things, yeah. We've reached out to all the businesses around town. They all bring the big machines, let the kids climb on them, sit in the driver's seat. It's just an amazing event for, well, I'd say for little kids, but we all have a little fun.
0: We all have a little fun hopping in one of those machines, for sure.
1: We all like to drive the big, pretend we can drive the big trucks.
0: Of course.
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0: Quiet morning on the roads so far, not seeing any big issues as of yet. 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
2: 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Sunshine this morning. A little cloudier for the afternoon. Chance of showers. Risk of a thunderstorm later today. That'll carry into this evening. Overnight dropping to 11. Smooth sailing from there. Sunny and a high of 23 for your Saturday. Sunny and 25 for Sunday. Right now it's partly cloudy and 14. Stay weather ready. 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

0: Chris and Pablo, because I do at 6:50. Shaping up to be a decent day today. High of 22. A slight chance of showers. Risk of a thunderstorm later today. Smooth sailing into the weekend. Sunny 23 tomorrow. Sunny 25 on Sunday. It's partly cloudy and 14 right now. I'm Justin Crouch. This is Air Mornings. And my daughters are both with their grandma this week, spending the week at their grandma's house. And yesterday, I got a message from my mother-in-law. I thought, oh boy, here we go. Our four-year-old Sawyer, she apparently asked her grandma, how you spell the V word, like, you know, ladies' business V word, out loud in a public space. I mean, better her than me to deal with this situation, because I would do what I just did. I would laugh uncontrollably. That's hilarious.
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2: 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Meteorologist Terry Lang says highs in the low to mid 20s are expected through the weekend before temperatures climb into the upper 20s early next week as the risk of thunderstorms begins to ease.
3: So many recent dry years that now we're kind of getting back into more of a wet year with more severe weather, and it seems crazier, but this is sort of more typical of what severe weather seasons are like in southern Alberta.
2: She's encouraging residents to stay aware of the forecast and take precautions during periods of heat and severe weather. After a successful theatrical run, the locally filmed movie Reminders of Him will begin streaming on Prime Video Canada tomorrow. Filmed in Didsbury, Calgary, and Bright Creek, the adaptation of Colleen Hoover's best-selling novel has earned more than $28 million worldwide at the box office. The film follows a woman attempting to rebuild her life and reconnect with her young daughter after being released from prison. The Better Business Bureau, serving Alberta and East Kootenay, is alerting businesses about an impersonation scam involving fraudulent emails, websites, and fake purchase orders. The organization says scammers are pretending to be representatives of legitimate companies to place large product orders, with one Edmonton business reportedly losing more than $50,000 in merchandise. The BBB is advising businesses to train employees, verify customer details, and remain cautious of warning signs linked to impersonation fraud. Airdrie residents may need extra time at the registry. Airdrie Registry says wait times are currently about 60 to 90 minutes during Alberta's new driver's license and ID card rollout. Residents going in for those services should bring proof of legal presence in Canada and an Alberta healthcare card. The new cards can include a personal health number and a citizenship marker when applicable. Officials are also warning about fake health card texts claiming cards must be replaced. Residents should delete suspicious messages and avoid clicking any links. In other news, a wildfire in Spain has claimed 11 lives as the heat wave across Europe continues. And an Air Canada plane veered off a runway at a Montreal airport after landing. There were no injuries. News on the go? Download our Discover Airdrie app.
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2: At the FIFA World Cup, France advanced with a 2-0 win over Morocco and will meet the winner of today's quarterfinal between Spain and Belgium. In the MLB, the Blue Jays begin a 3-game set against the Padres in San Diego tonight at 7:30. And week 6 of the CFL is underway after Edmonton rolled past Ottawa 40-17 last night. The Stampeders are in Montreal tomorrow night and Saskatchewan hosts Hamilton on Sunday.
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4: Sunny this morning, a little cloudier for the afternoon. Chance of showers, risk of a thunderstorm later today. High of 22. That'll carry into this evening. Chance of showers, risk of a thunderstorm overnight, dropping to 11. Smooth sailing from there. Sunny and a high of 23 tomorrow. Sunny and 25 on Sunday. Right now it's partly cloudy and 14.
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0: Over the last couple of weeks, a few times here on the program, I've talked about car games and shared my idea for the modern punch buggy, and it's catching on! It's catching on! Gracie Abrams hit the wall at 7:08. It's sunny and 14. I'm Justin Crouch. This is your morning, Air 106. So the punch buggy, the modern version, I think should be called the Cybruise truck. You know, the Cybertruck really does stand out on the roads. And yes, I get that the name is not as good or as catchy as punch buggy, but the idea still stands. And I even had somebody mention this to me when I was out at a pancake breakfast the other day, that they think it's a good idea. The Cybertruck stands out on the road. Yes, the name needs work, but the idea is there. And so what I'm going to do right now, and you know, I'm going to do it, okay? I'm going to toot my own horn for my own horn here for a second and say, score one for Justin.
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0: Coldplay, Adventure of a Lifetime at 7:19. It's sunny and 14. I'm Justin Crouch. This is Air Mornings, Air 106. Beep, beep, beep, beep, yeah. I got a couple of license plates to share with you. I saw this one the other day, CHFSGRL. Now, I know that this says Chiefs Girl, like the football team, the Kansas City Chiefs, because of the cover that was around it that said Kansas City Chiefs on it. Otherwise, CHFSGRL, I kind of thought that this said Chef's Girl. Another good one I saw this week, GLUTTNY, Gluttony. Okay, now you just need to convince six other friends to get the rest of the seven deadly sins.
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0: 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High of 22 today. Dropping to 11 overnight tomorrow, looking beautiful, sunny and a high of 23. The beautiful weekend continues on Sunday, sunny and a high of 25. Right now, it's sunny and 14. Get the latest forecast at your fingertips. 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
1: I'm Lauren Meister, and here's what's making news this hour. The locally filmed movie Reminders of Him will begin streaming on Prime Video Canada tomorrow after a successful theatrical run. Filmed in Didsbury, Calgary, and Bright Creek, the film earned more than $28 million worldwide at the box office and is based on the best-selling novel by Colleen Hoover. The drama follows a woman trying to rebuild her life and reconnect with her daughter after being released from prison. Environment and Climate Change Canada says Airdrie is expected to see another active weather weekend with warm temperatures, increased humidity, and the continued chance of thunderstorms. Meteorologist Terry Lang says daytime highs in the low to mid-20s are forecast throughout the weekend before temperatures rise into the upper 20s early next week and the threat of thunderstorms begins to decrease.
2: Monday, Tuesday, maybe higher 20s, but we'll kind of keep an eye on that, but it looks like a sort of a sunnier stretch coming in with not a high risk of thunderstorms.
1: She's encouraging residents to monitor the forecast and stay safe during periods of heat and severe weather. The Better Business Bureau serving Alberta and East Kootenay is warning businesses about an impersonation scam involving fake emails, websites, and fraudulent orders. The organization says scammers are posing as employees of legitimate companies to purchase large quantities of products, with one Edmonton business reportedly losing more than $50,000 worth of goods. The BBB is encouraging businesses to train employees, verify customer information, and watch for warning signs of impersonation fraud. Alberta Parks has issued a new bear closure in Peter Lougheed Provincial Park. The Lower Lake day use area and the paved bike path from Bolton Store to Sorrel Campground are closed until further notice. Alberta Parks says the closure is meant to prevent surprise encounters with a grizzly bear with cubs. A separate closure near Rawson Lake and Sorrel Ridge also remains in place. Visitors are being reminded to make noise, travel in groups, keep pets leashed, and carry bear spray. In other news, Elections Alberta is warning voters about a spoof website that's spreading false election information. A fast-moving wildfire in Spain has claimed 11 lives as an intense heat wave continues across parts of Europe. And an Air Canada plane veered off the runway after landing at a Montreal airport. No injuries were reported. Your news now. 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
1: At the FIFA World Cup, France beat Morocco 2-0 to advance to the semifinals. They'll face the winner of today's Spain-Belgium match at 1. To baseball, the Blue Jays open a three-game series in San Diego tonight. In the CFL, Edmonton crushed Ottawa 40-17 to kick off Week 6. Calgary visits Montreal tomorrow night, while Saskatchewan hosts Hamilton on Sunday. And the Senior B Rocky View Knights will close out the regular season this weekend with back-to-back home games at Genesis Place against the Fort Saskatchewan Senior Rebels and Calgary Mounties. The Knights enter the weekend third in the league standings with a 5-7 record after falling 12-9 to the Mounties on Wednesday, and will be looking to finish the regular season with 2 wins.
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3: Sunny this morning, high of 22 today, a little cloudier for the afternoon, bringing along a chance of showers, risk of a thunderstorm that carries into this evening, overnight dropping to 11. Tomorrow, sunshine all day, high of 23, and sunny throughout the day on Sunday as well, with a high of 25. Right now, it's sunny and 14.
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chance the rapper is coming to play a show at the Grey Eagle tomorrow night. Do you have plans? Do you want to have plans? You could if you give me a shout right now, 403-212-1061. This is your opportunity to score tickets to Chance the Rapper playing the Grey Eagle tomorrow night. 403-212-1061. 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

0: The Weekend Sacrifice at 7:40. It is mainly sunny and 14. Air 106. I'm Justin Crouch. This is Air Mornings. Looking like it's going to be a beautiful weekend, too. I mean, today's shaping up to be half decent, high of 22. Slight chance of showers, risk of a thunderstorm later this afternoon, but into the weekend, sunny and 23 tomorrow, sunny and 25 on Sunday. It's going to be a great weekend, good vibes all around. And a big congratulations, not just to Marcus, but to everybody who won tickets this week to go see Chance the Rapper. He is playing a show tomorrow night at the Grey Eagle. If you didn't win your way in, you can try and still snag some tickets. You can purchase your tickets, but congratulations to all of our winners this week.
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0: It continues to be a quiet morning on the roads. Not seeing any big issues as of yet. Just the typical volume building on the major routes. If you do see anything, though, feel free to pass it along. 403-212-1061.
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4: 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High of 22 today, sunny for the morning, a little cloudier for the afternoon, bring along a chance of showers, risk of a thunderstorm. That carries into this evening, overnight dropping to 11. Weekend's looking absolutely beautiful. Sunny high of 23 tomorrow, sunny 25 on Sunday. Right now, it's mainly sunny and 14. Stay ahead of the storm. 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

0: Run Around, that's Adam Rodway at 7:50. It is sunny and 14. I'm Justin Crouch. Air Mornings, Air 106. Oh, man, the mosquitoes. The mosquitoes in Airdrie are so bad.
1: How bad are they?
0: The mosquitoes in Airdrie are so bad. The other day, I could have sworn I saw a swarm of them carry away a small child. Good thing Dad has quick reflexes, though. The mosquitoes in Airdrie are so bad.
1: How bad are they?
0: The mosquitoes in Airdrie are so bad, I had to get a blood transfusion to make up for just how much they've taken out of me, those jerks. The mosquitoes in Airdrie are so bad.
1: How bad are they?
0: The mosquitoes in Airdrie are so bad, a swarm flew over me the other day, and I had to do a double take because I could have sworn it was a helicopter flying overhead.
2: You did it. Finished the exams. Walked the stage. Got the diploma.
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2: I'm Lauren Meister with your local news, streaming now through the Discover Airdrie app. Environment and Climate Change Canada says Airdrie can expect another active weather weekend with warm temperatures, higher humidity, and the continued risk of thunderstorms. Meteorologist Terry Lang says highs in the low to mid-20s are expected through the weekend before temperatures climb into the upper 20s early next week as the risk of thunderstorms begins to ease.
3: So many recent dry years now we're kind of getting back into more of a wet year with more severe weather, and it seems crazier, but this is sort of more typical of what severe weather seasons are like in southern Alberta.
2: She's encouraging residents to stay aware of the forecast and take precautions during periods of heat and severe weather. After a successful theatrical run, the locally filmed movie Reminders of Him will begin streaming on Prime Video Canada tomorrow. Filmed in Didsbury, Calgary, and Bright Creek, the adaptation of Colleen Hoover's best-selling novel has earned more than $28 million worldwide at the box office. The film follows a woman attempting to rebuild her life and reconnect with her young daughter after being released from prison. The Better Business Bureau, serving Alberta and East Kootenay, is alerting businesses about an impersonation scam involving fraudulent emails, websites, and fake purchase orders. The organization says scammers are pretending to be representatives of legitimate companies to place large product orders, with one Edmonton business reportedly losing more than $50,000 in merchandise. The BBB is advising businesses to train employees, verify customer details, and remain cautious of warning signs linked to impersonation fraud. Airdrie residents may need extra time at the registry. Airdrie Registry says wait times are currently about 60 to 90 minutes during Alberta's new driver's license and ID card rollout. Residents going in for these services should bring proof of legal presence in Canada and an Alberta healthcare card. The new cards can include a personal health number and a citizenship marker when applicable. Officials are also warning about fake health card texts claiming cards must be replaced. Residents should delete suspicious messages and avoid clicking any links. In other news, a wildfire in Spain has claimed 11 lives as the heat wave across Europe continues. And an Air Canada plane veered off a runway at a Montreal airport after landing. There were no injuries. News on the go? Download our Discover Airdrie app.
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2: At the FIFA World Cup, France advanced with a 2-0 win over Morocco and will meet the winner of today's quarterfinal between Spain and Belgium. In the MLB, the Blue Jays begin a 3-game set against the Padres in San Diego tonight at 7:30. And week 6 of the CFL is underway after Edmonton rolled past Ottawa 40-17 last night. The Stampeders are in Montreal tomorrow night and Saskatchewan hosts Hamilton on Sunday.
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4: Sunny this morning, high of 22 today, a little cloudier for the afternoon, bringing along a chance of showers, risk of a thunderstorm that carries into this evening, overnight dropping to 11. Tomorrow, sunshine all day, high of 23, and sunny throughout the day on Sunday as well, with a high of 25. Right now, it's sunny and 14.
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0: Drop Dead, Olivia Rodrigo at 8:08. Shaping up to be a beautiful day today. Trying to reach a high of 22. Sunny and 14 right now. I'm Justin Crouch. This is Air Mornings, Air 106. And right now is your opportunity to score a movie night out courtesy Landmark Cinemas. Tickets and treats are up for grabs. Friendly reminder, we're rolling with a theme this week because yesterday was Tom Hanks' birthday. So all Tom Hanks movies. Will they like have all the clips included Tom Hanks? Not necessarily, but they are all from his movies that he has starred in, and he's got as deep a catalog as there is in Hollywood. Do you think you can name this one today? Are you up to the task? Let's find out.
1: Oh, would you like to hear me tell a joke? Yeah, we'd love to hear a joke from you. Knock, knock. Who's there?
0: And we're gonna just stop it right there. If you can finish the line, then you know I have to stop that. Do you know the one? Do you know that Tom Hanks movie? 403-212-1061. See if you can score a movie night out with Landmark Cinemas.
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A big congratulations going out to Sandra, walking away with tickets and treats to Landmark Cinemas, courtesy the movie night out. And yes, she was aware that I was not able to finish the clip. Didn't need it, though. She won anyways. Niall Horan, here's Slow Hands, Air 106.

0: The sun is shining. It's 17 degrees, trying to hit a high of 22 today, 23 tomorrow, 25 on Sunday. Weekend is shaping up to be absolutely beautiful. Air 106, Air Mornings. I'm Justin Crouch. I recently bought a new lawnmower. After the whole Facebook Marketplace debacle a couple of weeks ago, I just went and bought something new. But I've already hit a snag. I'm self-conscious with how this new lawnmower sounds. It's an electric mower. Okay, I fired it up for the first time the other day, and it kind of sounds like it. Well, just listen and let me know what you think it sounds like. Am I the only one that thinks it sounds like a vacuum? My new electric lawnmower, I'm positive it sounds like a vacuum. So now I'm going to be that guy in my neighborhood. Neighbors are going to look out their windows and be like, what is he doing over there? Yeah, don't mind me. I'm just vacuuming the grass over here.
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0: It's been a quiet morning on the roads so far. 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
0: 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I have 22 today, partly cloudy throughout the afternoon, but there is a chance of showers, risk of a thunderstorm later today into this evening, overnight dropping to 11. Then the weekend's looking absolutely beautiful, sunny and a high of 23 tomorrow, sunny and 25 on Sunday. Right now, it's partly cloudy and 17. Accurate weather updates anytime and anywhere. 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
1: I'm Lauren Meister, and here's what's making news this hour. The locally filmed movie Reminders of Him will begin streaming on Prime Video Canada tomorrow after a successful theatrical run. Filmed in Didsbury, Calgary, and Bright Creek, the film earned more than $28 million worldwide at the box office and is based on the best-selling novel by Colleen Hoover. The drama follows a woman trying to rebuild her life and reconnect with her daughter after being released from prison. Environment and Climate Change Canada says Airdrie is expected to see another active weather weekend with warm temperatures, increased humidity, and the continued chance of thunderstorms. Meteorologist Terry Lang says daytime highs in the low to mid-20s are forecast throughout the weekend before temperatures rise into the upper 20s early next week and the threat of thunderstorms begins to decrease.
2: Monday, Tuesday, maybe higher 20s, but we'll kind of keep an eye on that, but it looks like a sort of a sunnier stretch coming in with not a high risk of thunderstorms.
1: She's encouraging residents to monitor the forecast and stay safe during periods of heat and severe weather. The Better Business Bureau serving Alberta and East Kootenay is warning businesses about an impersonation scam involving fake emails, websites, and fraudulent orders. The organization says scammers are posing as employees of legitimate companies to purchase large quantities of products, with one Edmonton business reportedly losing more than $50,000 worth of goods. The BBB is encouraging businesses to train employees, verify customer information, and watch for warning signs of impersonation fraud. Alberta Parks has issued a new bear closure in Peter Lougheed Provincial Park. The Lower Lake Day Use Area and the paved bike path from Bolton Store to Sorrel Campground are closed until further notice. Alberta Parks says the closure is meant to prevent surprise encounters with a grizzly bear with cubs. A separate closure near Rawson Lake and Sorrel Ridge also remains in place. Visitors are being reminded to make noise, travel in groups, keep pets leashed, and carry bear spray. In other news, Elections Alberta is warning voters about a spoof website that's spreading false election information. A fast-moving wildfire in Spain has claimed 11 lives as an intense heat wave continues across parts of Europe. And an Air Canada plane veered off the runway after landing at a Montreal airport. No injuries were reported. Your news now. 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
1: At the FIFA World Cup, France beat Morocco 2-0 to advance to the semifinals. They'll face the winner of today's Spain-Belgium match at 1. To baseball, the Blue Jays open a three-game series in San Diego tonight. In the CFL, Edmonton crushed Ottawa 40-17 to kick off Week 6. Calgary visits Montreal tomorrow night, while Saskatchewan hosts Hamilton on Sunday. And the Senior B Rocky View Knights will close out the regular season this weekend with back-to-back home games at Genesis Place against the Fort Saskatchewan Senior Rebels and Calgary Mounties. The Knights enter the weekend third in the league standings with a 5-7 record after falling 12-9 to the Mounties on Wednesday, and will be looking to finish the regular season with 2 wins.
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3: Sunny this morning, but get a little cloudier for the afternoon. Chance of showers, risk of a thunderstorm later today. High of 22, dropping to 11 overnight. Weekend's looking absolutely beautiful. Sunny and a high of 23 tomorrow. Sunny and 25 on Sunday. Right now, it's partly cloudy and 17.
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No escape in that one, but I don't really want to. It's just so catchy. K-pop Demon Hunter is golden. On Air 106 at 8:36, I'm Justin Crouch. This is Air Mornings. And a friendly reminder, if you see anything on the roads this morning, you can let me know what's up. 403-212-1061, or if you see a good license plate. I'm always on the hunt for the good ones. You see one out there in the wild, send it to me.

0: 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Sunny 23 tomorrow, sunny 25 on Sunday. Sunny and 17 right now at 8:40. That's Our Lady Peace Innocent. I'm Justin Crouch. This is Air Mornings, Air 106. It's the last weekend of Stampede. It's great that the weather's looking awesome. But I'm kind of going through a checklist here of what says you've really been stampeding. And of course, there's the classics. You know, you got to eat mini donuts. You've been to a concert. You've seen a group of cowboys in jorts, you know, so on and so forth. But I think there's one thing that stands above them all. Have you really stampeded until you've seen a random group of strangers break out into a full-blown flash mob of line dancers simply because Cadillac Ranch came on? No, you haven't. You have to see it to complete your stampede checklist. It's like sleeper agents being activated by a code word.
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0: It's been a quiet morning on the roads so far. No big issues on any of the major routes, just the typical volume. If you do see anything, though, feel free to pass it along. 403-212-1061.
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4: 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Right now, just a few clouds and 17. 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

0: Fun fact that probably I only care about, Dubs, is actually from my hometown of Orangeville, Ontario. They went to school with my cousins. That's Dubs and Nelly Furtado teaming up on Torture of the Heart at 8:53. It's sunny and 17, absolutely beautiful out there, shaping up to be a beautiful weekend. Air 106, I'm Justin Crouch, Air Mornings. And it's going to be a beautiful weekend to go and find Tiana in the summer cruiser. This afternoon, she's going to be out at the Carstairs Farmers Market from 3:30 to 7. She's going to be at the 1861 Pancake Breakfast from 9 to 2 tomorrow. And then she's at the Carstairs Golf Open Tournament on Sunday. Next weekend, she'll be checking that out. And I know all this because we keep this up to date on our website there, discoveryairdrie.com, or through the Discover Airdrie app. But I say all of this to remind you, when you see that Tiana is out somewhere, if you know she's going to be somewhere, go find her in the summer cruiser, because we've got some great prizes that we are giving away over the course of the summer. And to be entered into these draws and raffles, you have to go see her and actually get entered on a paper ballot. And then what we'll do is every other Friday, I'm going to draw a name for a $250 Rona Plus gift card to Rona Plus Cross Iron. And at the end of the summer, we're doing a grand prize draw for a Pit Boss smoker grill combo, again, courtesy Rona Plus Cross Iron. To be in on any of it, again, you gotta see Tiana in the summer cruiser. All the details on that through the Discover Airdrie app or discoveryairdrie.com.
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2: 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Meteorologist Terry Lang says highs in the low to mid 20s are expected through the weekend before temperatures climb into the upper 20s early next week as the risk of thunderstorms begins to ease.
3: So many recent dry years that now we're kind of getting back into more of a wet year with more severe weather, and it seems crazier, but this is sort of more typical of what severe weather seasons are like in southern Alberta.
2: She's encouraging residents to stay aware of the forecast and take precautions during periods of heat and severe weather. After a successful theatrical run, the locally filmed movie Reminders of Him will begin streaming on Prime Video Canada tomorrow. Filmed in Didsbury, Calgary, and Bright Creek, the adaptation of Colleen Hoover's best-selling novel has earned more than $28 million worldwide at the box office. The film follows a woman attempting to rebuild her life and reconnect with her young daughter after being released from prison. The Better Business Bureau, serving Alberta and East Kootenay, is alerting businesses about an impersonation scam involving fraudulent emails, websites, and fake purchase orders. The organization says scammers are pretending to be representatives of legitimate companies to place large product orders, with one Edmonton business reportedly losing more than $50,000 in merchandise. The BBB is advising businesses to train employees, verify customer details, and remain cautious of warning signs linked to impersonation fraud. Airdrie residents may need extra time at the registry. Airdrie Registry says wait times are currently about 60 to 90 minutes during Alberta's new driver's license and ID card rollout. Residents going in for those services should bring proof of legal presence in Canada and an Alberta health care card. The new cards can include a personal health number and a citizenship marker when applicable. Officials are also warning about fake health card texts claiming cards must be replaced. Residents should delete suspicious messages and avoid clicking any links. In other news, a wildfire in Spain has claimed 11 lives as the heat wave across Europe continues. And an Air Canada plane veered off a runway at a Montreal airport after landing. There were no injuries. News on the go? Download our Discover Airdrie app.
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2: At the FIFA World Cup, France advanced with a 2-0 win over Morocco and will meet the winner of today's quarterfinal between Spain and Belgium. In the MLB, the Blue Jays begin a 3-game set against the Padres in San Diego tonight at 7:30. And week 6 of the CFL is underway after Edmonton rolled past Ottawa 40-17 last night. The Stampeders are in Montreal tomorrow night and Saskatchewan hosts Hamilton on Sunday.
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5: Sunny this morning, but get a little cloudier for the afternoon. Chance of showers, risk of a thunderstorm later today. High of 22. Dropping to 11 overnight. Weekend's looking absolutely beautiful. Sunny and a high of 23 tomorrow. Sunny and 25 on Sunday. Right now, it's partly cloudy and 17.
6: Hello, I'm Adam Levine from the band Maroon 5.
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Looking like a half-decent day today. High of 22, partly cloudy throughout. There is a chance of showers and a risk of a thunderstorm. Hopefully it won't cause too many issues. But into the weekend, looking absolutely perfect. Sunny, temperatures in the mid-20s. Perfect for us to wrap up Stampede this weekend.

0: I had a small world moment yesterday that is going to come to fruition today. This is Air Mornings. I'm Justin Crouch, Air 106. An old friend of mine that I haven't seen this guy since, I want to say high school, which, friendly reminder, I went to high school in Ontario. So he commented on the picture I posted of myself with the guy from Leroy and Leroy yesterday. You know, the there's always something to do guy. And said that he was going to be swinging through Airdrie today. And just wanted to know if we would be able to connect. I mean, he was kind of looking for some recommendations as well. And I was like, yeah, sure. Like, we went to high school together in Ontario. Haven't seen him since high school. Somehow, some way, we both landed right here, right now. So we're going to connect this afternoon. Small world, am I right?
1: All right, here we go. Rolling sound. Quiet.
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0: Calgary Stampede attendance tops 1 million as final weekend begins. 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Overnight, dropping to 11. Sunny tomorrow, high of 23 into Sunday. The sunshine continues with a high of 25. 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

So maybe you are a Calgary Stampeded out. You've gone down. You've done your thing. I've got a suggestion for something else you can do this weekend if you are interested. We'll get to it right after Sabrina Carpenter, Espresso, here on 106.

0: Nickel Blank, that's Rockstar, Air 106, I'm Justin Crouch, this is Air Mornings, having the pleasure to share with you what it is that's going on at the Airdrie Public Library this weekend, and this one, this is the biggest of the big for them, this is Mighty Machines this weekend.
1: So in the parking lot, there will be all the big machines we can get in there, so we'll have bulldozers, buses, bucket trucks,
0: loaders, excavators, skid steers.
1: All those things, yeah. We've reached out to all the businesses around town. They all bring the big machines, let the kids climb on them, sit in the driver's seat. It's just an amazing event for, well, I'd say for little kids, but we all have a little fun.
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0: 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Overnight dropping to 11, sunny tomorrow with a high of 23. The sunshine continues on Sunday with a high of 25. 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

0: My daughters are with their grandma this week. They're up at their grandma's house. And never a dull moment with those little ones around, I tell you. Air 106, I'm Justin Crouch. This is Air Mornings. So, the little ones are with their grandma this week, and I get a message from my mother-in-law. Sawyer, our four-year-old, just asked how you spell the V word. You know, the lady parts V word. Out loud, in a public space. Okay, better her than me to have to deal with this situation, because I would have done what I just did. I would have laughed uncontrollably.
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2: I'm Lauren Meister, and here's what's making news this hour. The locally filmed movie Reminders of Him will begin streaming on Prime Video Canada tomorrow after a successful theatrical run. Filmed in Didsbury, Calgary, and Bright Creek, the film earned more than $28 million worldwide at the box office and is based on the best-selling novel by Colleen Hoover. The drama follows a woman trying to rebuild her life and reconnect with her daughter after being released from prison. Environment and Climate Change Canada says Airdrie is expected to see another active weather weekend with warm temperatures, increased humidity, and the continued chance of thunderstorms. Meteorologist Terry Lang says daytime highs in the low to mid-20s are forecast throughout the weekend before temperatures rise into the upper 20s early next week and the threat of thunderstorms begins to decrease.
3: Monday, Tuesday, maybe higher 20s, but we'll kind of keep an eye on that, but it looks like a sort of a sunnier stretch coming in with not a high risk of thunderstorms.
2: She's encouraging residents to monitor the forecast and stay safe during periods of heat and severe weather. The Better Business Bureau serving Alberta and East Kootenay is warning businesses about an impersonation scam involving fake emails, websites, and fraudulent orders. The organization says scammers are posing as employees of legitimate companies to purchase large quantities of products, with one Edmonton business reportedly losing more than $50,000 worth of goods. The BBB is encouraging businesses to train employees, verify customer information, and watch for warning signs of impersonation fraud. Alberta Parks has issued a new bear closure in Peter Lougheed Provincial Park. The Lower Lake Day Use Area and the paved bike path from Bolton Store to Sorrel Campground are closed until further notice. Alberta Parks says the closure is meant to prevent surprise encounters with a grizzly bear with cubs. A separate closure near Rawson Lake and Sorrel Ridge also remains in place. Visitors are being reminded to make noise, travel in groups, keep pets leashed, and carry bear spray. In other news, Elections Alberta is warning voters about a spoof website that's spreading false election information. A fast-moving wildfire in Spain has claimed 11 lives as an intense heat wave continues across parts of Europe. And an Air Canada plane veered off the runway after landing at a Montreal airport. No injuries were reported. Your news now. 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
2: At the FIFA World Cup, France beat Morocco 2-0 to advance to the semifinals. They'll face the winner of today's Spain-Belgium match at 1. To baseball, the Blue Jays open a three-game series in San Diego tonight. In the CFL, Edmonton crushed Ottawa 40-17 to kick off Week 6. Calgary visits Montreal tomorrow night, while Saskatchewan hosts Hamilton on Sunday. And the Senior B Rocky View Knights will close out the regular season this weekend with back-to-back home games at Genesis Place against the Fort Saskatchewan Senior Rebels and Calgary Mounties. The Knights enter the weekend third in the league standings with a 5-7 record after falling 12-9 to the Mounties on Wednesday, and will be looking to finish the regular season with 2 wins.
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4: High of 22 today, getting a little cloudier for the afternoon, bringing along a chance of showers and a risk of a thunderstorm that carries into this evening. Overnight, dropping to 11. Sunny tomorrow with a high of 23, and the sunshine continues on Sunday with a high of 25.
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Over the last couple of weeks here, we've been chatting about car games on the program. And I shared my idea for a modern punch buggy, and it's catching on. Air 106, I'm Justin Crouch. This is Air Mornings. The punch buggy, the modern version of it, I think should be called the Cybruise truck. Because there's so many Cybertrucks and they stand out so, you know, significantly on the road. Now, I'm aware that the name is not good, but the idea still stands and it's catching on. When I was out at a pancake breakfast the other morning, I had somebody, you know, flag me down and mention to me that they think it is a good idea. So we're just going to go ahead and score one for Justin.

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9: Calgary Stampede attendance tops 1 million as final weekend begins. 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Overnight dropping to 11. Sunny tomorrow, high of 23 into Sunday. The sunshine continues with a high of 25. 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
11: 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Yeah, right. Picture that with a Kodak. Or better yet, go to

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1: It's the latest from the beaches, Edge of the Earth. It's on Air 106. I'm Justin Crouch. This is Air Mornings. They are going to be basically wrapping up the whole 10-day event for Calgary Stampede. They will be taking the Coca-Cola stage at 8:30 on Sunday night. I haven't done a whole heck of a lot of stampeding so far this week. Or over last weekend. You know, I've been to a few events. That is one that I don't think I want to miss. You know, as late as it is into the evening, I definitely want to check it out. They always put on a good show. So maybe that's, you know, how I'm going to wrap up the weekend. The beaches taking the Coca-Cola stage at 8:30 on Sunday night. Here's Somber, a Tone Wrecker.

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2: 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Overnight dropping to 11, sunny tomorrow with a high of 23. The sunshine continues on Sunday with a high of 25. 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

0: Jesse LaBelle won last night. It's on Air 106. I'm Justin Crouch. This is Air Mornings. Whew, the mosquitoes. The mosquitoes in Airdrie are so bad.
1: How bad are they?
0: The mosquitoes in Airdrie are so bad. The other day, I almost saw a swarm of them carry away a small child. Good thing Dad had quick reflexes. The mosquitoes in Airdrie are so bad.
1: How bad are they?
0: The mosquitoes in Airdrie are so bad, I had to get a blood transfusion just to make up for how much they've stolen from me. The jerks. The mosquitoes in Airdrie are so bad.
1: How bad are they?
0: The mosquitoes in Airdrie are so bad, a swarm flew over me the other day, and I had to do a double take because I thought a helicopter was flying overhead.
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0: Hey, it's Justin Crouch from Air Mornings. In case you missed it the other day on the show, person I need to take a lesson from is Kevin. He won the Lazy Bear heated chair on Friday, and this guy was cool as a cucumber about it.
11: Awesome. Really appreciate that.
0: Yeah, that's awesome. Yeah, that's, yeah, I really appreciate that. Like, he sounded like, I don't know, he had been approved for his first credit card or something. Like, yeah, yeah, no, that's awesome. I appreciate that. Hey, you want a free coffee? Yeah, that's awesome. Yeah, I really appreciate that. Hey, you were just, you know, awarded the Nobel Prize for playing it cool.
11: Awesome. Really appreciate that.
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2: I'm Lauren Meister with your local news, streaming now through the Discover Airdrie app. Environment and Climate Change Canada says Airdrie can expect another active weather weekend with warm temperatures, higher humidity, and the continued risk of thunderstorms. Meteorologist Terry Lang says highs in the low to mid 20s are expected through the weekend before temperatures climb into the upper 20s early next week as the risk of thunderstorms begins to ease.
3: So many recent dry years now we're kind of getting back into more of a wet year with more severe weather, and it seems crazier, but this is sort of more typical of what severe weather seasons are like in southern Alberta.
2: She's encouraging residents to stay aware of the forecast and take precautions during periods of heat and severe weather. After a successful theatrical run, the locally filmed movie Reminders of Him will begin streaming on Prime Video Canada tomorrow. Filmed in Didsbury, Calgary, and Bright Creek, the adaptation of Colleen Hoover's best-selling novel has earned more than $28 million worldwide at the box office. The film follows a woman attempting to rebuild her life and reconnect with her young daughter after being released from prison. The Better Business Bureau serving Alberta and East Kootenay is alerting businesses about an impersonation scam involving fraudulent emails, websites, and fake purchase orders. The organization says scammers are pretending to be representatives of legitimate companies to place large product orders, with one Edmonton business reportedly losing more than $50,000 in merchandise. The BBB is advising businesses to train employees, verify customer details, and remain cautious of warning signs linked to impersonation fraud. Airdrie residents may need extra time at the registry. Airdrie Registry says wait times are currently about 60 to 90 minutes during Alberta's new driver's license and ID card rollout. Residents going in for those services should bring proof of legal presence in Canada and an Alberta healthcare card. The new cards can include a personal health number and a citizenship marker when applicable. Officials are also warning about fake health card texts claiming cards must be replaced. Residents should delete suspicious messages and avoid clicking any links. In other news, a wildfire in Spain has claimed 11 lives as the heat wave across Europe continues. And an Air Canada plane veered off a runway at a Montreal airport after landing. There were no injuries. News on the go? Download our Discover Airdrie app.
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2: At the FIFA World Cup, France advanced with a 2-0 win over Morocco and will meet the winner of today's quarterfinal between Spain and Belgium. In the MLB, the Blue Jays begin a 3-game set against the Padres in San Diego tonight at 7:30. And week 6 of the CFL is underway after Edmonton rolled past Ottawa 40-17 last night. The Stampeders are in Montreal tomorrow night and Saskatchewan hosts Hamilton on Sunday.
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4: High of 22 today, getting a little cloudier for the afternoon, bringing along a chance of showers and a risk of a thunderstorm that carries into this evening. Overnight, dropping to 11. Sunny tomorrow with a high of 23, and the sunshine continues on Sunday with a high of 25.
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That's Alex Porritt kissing you. It's on Air 106. I'm Justin Crouch. This is Air Mornings. I just bought a new lawnmower. And after the whole Facebook marketplace debacle, yeah, I went and bought a new lawnmower. But I've already hit a bit of a snag with it. I'm self-conscious of how it sounds. I fired it up for the first time the other day. And it kind of sounds like, well, just listen. That sounds like a vacuum, doesn't it? Like, I can't be the only one that thinks that my new lawnmower sounds like a vacuum. So now that's what my neighbors are going to think of me. Oh, look at this weirdo. He's out here just vacuuming his grass.

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12: 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Overnight dropping to 11. Sunny tomorrow, high of 23 into Sunday. The sunshine continues with a high of 25. 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

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It's Time Machine on Air 106. This is Air Mornings. I'm Justin Crouch. Friendly reminder, if you see Tiana out and about in the community over the weekend in the summer cruiser, then be sure to go and say hi to her. She's got an opportunity for you to scan to get entered to win the Duck Duck Jeep, the Jeep Cherokee that's up for grabs courtesy your Alberta Jeep dealers. But she's also got some great raffles that you can enter to win. So you can enter the raffle and potentially score yourself a $250 gift card for Morona Plus Cross Iron. And at the end of the summer, we're going to do a grand prize draw for a Pit Boss grill smoker combo. This thing is sweet, and it could be yours. I know she's going to be out at 1861 for a pancake breakfast tomorrow, but we've got all the details where she's going to be over the next week or so, couple of weeks, through the Discover Airdrie app or discoverairdrie.com.

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10: 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Overnight dropping to 11, sunny tomorrow with a high of 23. The sunshine continues on Sunday with a high of 25. Access precise weather information instantly. 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

0: ghosts and stuff. It's on Air 106. I'm Justin Crouch. This is Air Mornings. This is going to wrap it up for me today. Whatever it is you're up to with the rest of your weekends, I mean, enjoy. It's looking like it's going to be absolutely beautiful. Sunny 23 tomorrow, sunny 25 on Sunday. Great weekends to wrap up Stampede or get out camping, whatever it is that you're doing with your weekend. I hope you enjoy it. I hope you're safe out there. I will be out at 1861 for another pancake breakfast tomorrow morning. Might be the last one that you could check out this weekend. So be sure to stop by and say hi. Tiana will be there with the Summer Cruiser. Great prizes that you can enter to win there from Rona Plus Cross Iron and all of our great sponsors. So be sure to come out and see us. Have yourself a great rest of your weekend, whatever you're up to. Ken O'Neill is in next.
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9: Hey, it's Justin Crouch from Air Mornings. In case you missed it the other day on the show, my sister saw this serving dish. And it was a serving dish specifically for deviled eggs. But each of the spots for the eggs was a little chick. And you might think to yourself, oh yeah, that's cute, until you think about it a little too much, and you kind of realize, maybe that's a little bit morbid, is it not? Oh, I do love deviled eggs, though.
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2: 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The federal government announced $10.8 million for two affordable housing projects in Airdrie. The funding supports 131 homes across Abrio Place and Eastlake Apartments. Abrio Place received $8.3 million and provides 93 homes for seniors. Eastlake Apartments received $2.5 million and provides 38 affordable homes for vulnerable residents. Both projects are hotel conversions. The funding was announced yesterday in the city. Carstairs' Heritage Festival is being featured in a documentary project. The town says it's partnering with Blue Squall Media as part of the Backroads Alberta documentary. The project will highlight the Heritage Festival as one of several Alberta community stories. The festival includes the Parade of Kilts and has featured pipe bands, Highland games, dancing, vendors, as well as family activities. The town says the documentary is meant to showcase Carstairs' history, volunteers, and small-town community spirit. A Calgary man has been charged after a Cochrane RCMP online child luring investigation. Mounties say the investigation began in May after a parent reported their child was sharing intimate images with an unknown person online. Police say a search of the child's devices led investigators to a phone number and social media accounts. Alan Rain, who also goes by AJ, was arrested Wednesday after a search warrant was executed at a Calgary home. RCMP say the 29-year-old is charged with offenses including luring a child and possession of child sexual abuse material. Elections Alberta is warning Albertans about a spoof website. The agency says electionsab.ca appears designed to mimic its official website, elections.ab.ca. Elections Alberta said the spoof site generates fake names, addresses, phone numbers, as well as elector ID numbers. The agency added the information is completely fake and is not from the list of electors. Chief Electoral Officer Gordon McLaurin says the activity appears intended to reduce public confidence in Elections Alberta. Local news at your fingertips. Sign up for the daily news on Air 106.1 FM and get updates sent straight to your email. And in other news we're looking at today, a Thunder Bay, Ontario man says he's still waiting for more than $3,300 in tax refunds and credits after returning a mistaken $24,000 CRA refund last year. He said that he returned the money within days but later lost access to his CRA account. And Transport Canada has detained a boat linked to the same BC charter company whose other vessel sank last month. One person died and six others are missing and presumed drowned.
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3: At the FIFA World Cup, France beat Morocco 2-0 to advance to the semifinals. They'll face the winner of today's Spain-Belgium match at 1. To baseball, the Blue Jays open a three-game series in San Diego tonight. In the CFL, Edmonton crushed Ottawa 40-17 to kick off Week 6. Calgary visits Montreal tomorrow night, while Saskatchewan hosts Hamilton on Sunday. And the Senior B Rocky View Knights will close out the regular season this weekend with back-to-back home games at Genesis Place against the Fort Saskatchewan Senior Rebels and Calgary Mounties. The Knights enter the weekend third in the league standings with a 5-7 record after falling 12-9 to the Mounties on Wednesday and will be looking to finish the regular season with two wins.
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2: Tonight, partly cloudy, chance of showers this evening and a risk of a thunderstorm. The low will be 11. Tomorrow, a mix of sun and cloud, risk of a late afternoon thunderstorm, a bit of a wind near noon and a high of 25. Overnight, clear with a low of 5. Sunday, it is sunny and much warmer and a high of 25. Local news, local sports, and local weather. 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

0: It's your Friday lunch hour with Ken O'Neill and Ria May. Ooh, love, Tame Impala and Jenny from Blackpink next. At the movies this weekend, the live-action version of Moana opens in theaters. This is the third Moana movie, but the first live-action version. It stars Dwayne Johnson. He also serves as producer of the film. It's being released today, 10 years after the original Moana came out.
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8: 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Overnight dropping to 11. Sunny tomorrow, high of 23 into Sunday. The sunshine continues with a high of 25. 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

0: Loud Luxury with Body. I'm Ken O'Neill. Martin Garrix and Ed Sheeran work together for Repeat It. That's coming up next. There are so many incredible women in our community doing amazing work every day. 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Her voice will help. It's a weekly feature celebrating women who help build and strengthen our community. 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Nominate a woman you think needs to be celebrated.
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12: 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Overnight dropping to 11, sunny tomorrow with a high of 23. The sunshine continues on Sunday with a high of 25. 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

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I'm Ken O'Neill. 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
11: And without missing a beat, she also then reminded me how I hit my head when I was running through the splash pad with them. 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I'm glad that you remember going to the park and having fun. But not only that, you also remember me nearly getting a concussion.

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2: 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Airdrie's planned new K-8 school in Lanark is moving into the design stage. The province announced yesterday that 41 school projects are being accelerated through the Schools Now program. Education and Child Care Minister Demetrios Nicolaides says the project includes new schools right here in Airdrie as well as Chestermere.
3: New schools are also advancing in Airdrie, Brooks and Chestermere, supporting rapidly growing communities around Calgary.
2: The Airdrie project is one of 22 projects moving from planning to design. The province, however, did not provide a construction start date, opening date, cost, or student capacity for the school. The Calgary Stampede has another full lineup for today. The July 10th schedule includes the Stampede Rodeo, Evening Show, Kids Entertainment, Culinary Programming, and Agricultural Showcases. The Heavy Horse Pull is going tonight in the Nutrien Western Events Center. Hand games continue at the Elbow River Camp in the afternoon. And late night music tonight includes the James Barker Band, Friday, William Prince, and Jade Elephant. Airdrie area residents receiving government benefits may want to check their July payment dates. The Canada Disability Benefit payment is scheduled for July 16th, followed by the Canada Child Benefit on July 20th. CPP and Old Age Security payments are scheduled for July 29th, and the Veteran Disability Pension payments are set for July 30th. The Canada Disability Benefit has also increased slightly for the new benefit year, and the maximum monthly amount is around $204 based on income and eligibility. And attendance reached over 1 million people at the Calgary Stampede after more than 114,000 people came through the gates yesterday. Friday's lineup includes the rodeo, chuck wagons, relay races, the heavy horse pull, the Canadian National Miniature Horse Show, and live entertainment. This is the final weekend, and the Stampede ends on Sunday. Tired of searching for the news? Get it delivered. Sign up for the daily news on discoverairdrie.com and get updates sent straight to your email. And here's a look at some other news we're looking at today. A man in Thunder Bay says his CRA account was locked after he returned a mistaken $24,000 tax refund. He said he still has not received more than $3,300 in tax refunds and credits. Transport Canada has detained a boat operated by a BC fishing charter company connected to a fatal sinking in June. The detention order cites violations, including registration issues. And Canada's economy added 18,000 jobs in June, slightly beating expectations. Stats Canada says the unemployment rate edged down to 6.5%.
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2: A slight chance of showers and a thunderstorm remains this evening under partly cloudy skies. It'll be a low of 11. Tomorrow brings mix of sun and cloud, a bit of a gusting wind out of the southwest, and a risk of late day thunderstorms. The high will be 25. Tomorrow night, clear with a low of 5. Sunday, it is sunny, a high of 25, followed by sunshine and 22 on Monday. 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
13: 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Chance of showers. Risk of a thunderstorm carries into this evening. Overnight dropping to 11. Weekend's looking beautiful. High of 23 tomorrow with sunshine. Sunshine continues on Sunday with a high of 25. Stay connected to local forecasts and stream us anywhere by downloading our Discover Airdrie app.
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9: 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Sunny and a high of 23 tomorrow. The sunshine continues on Sunday with a high of 25. Your ultimate weather companion, available on the go. 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

Avril Lavigne and My Happy Ending. Good afternoon. It's Ken O'Neill. Bare Naked Ladies are doing some shows this summer, and a song that they're covering is from Chapel Roan. We'll hear that song in just a second. Not the cover, the original. And it was another good game for the Edmonton Elks. Last night, they whooped Ottawa 43-17 to kick off week 6 in the CFL. Tonight, the Argos are in

0: Winnipeg tomorrow, Calgary visits Montreal, and Sunday night, the Ticats are at Mosaic Stadium to tackle the Rough Riders.
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6: Hey, it's Justin Crouch from Air Mornings. In case you missed it the other day on the show,
11: it was raining, and I was, like, trying to confidently walk into the garage, and I took a step, and my foot just, like, slid, and I ended up doing, like, splits, and you and Nick had to come save me.
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11: There's tread on those shoes.
6: You are lying. There's no tread on the shoes. So for Christmas this year, I was thinking I'm going to buy you a new pair of shoes that actually have tread on them, and okay, then I'm also going to buy you a bubble.
11: You know what? I'm shocked I haven't been gifted a bubble yet. I'm honestly shocked about that.
12: Who are you people?
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2: 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The federal government announced $10.8 million for two affordable housing projects in Airdrie. The funding supports 131 homes across Abrio Place and Eastlake Apartments. Abrio Place received $8.3 million and provides 93 homes for seniors. Eastlake Apartments received $2.5 million and provides 38 affordable homes for vulnerable residents. Both projects are hotel conversions. The funding was announced yesterday in the city. Carstairs' Heritage Festival is being featured in a documentary project. The town says it's partnering with Blue Squall Media as part of the Backroads Alberta documentary. The project will highlight the Heritage Festival as one of several Alberta community stories. The festival includes the Parade of Kilts and has featured pipe bands, Highland games, dancing, vendors, as well as family activities. The town says the documentary is meant to showcase Carstairs' history, volunteers, and small-town community spirit. A Calgary man has been charged after a Cochrane RCMP online child luring investigation. Mounties say the investigation began in May after a parent reported their child was sharing intimate images with an unknown person online. Police say a search of the child's devices led investigators to a phone number and social media accounts. Alan Rain, who also goes by AJ, was arrested Wednesday after a search warrant was executed at a Calgary home. RCMP say the 29-year-old is charged with offenses including luring a child and possession of child sexual abuse material. Elections Alberta is warning Albertans about a spoof website. The agency says electionsab.ca appears designed to mimic its official website, elections.ab.ca. Elections Alberta said the spoof site generates fake names, addresses, phone numbers, as well as elector ID numbers. The agency added the information is completely fake and is not from the list of electors. Chief Electoral Officer Gordon McLaurin says the activity appears intended to reduce public confidence in Elections Alberta. Local news at your fingertips. Sign up for the daily news on Air 106.1 FM and get updates sent straight to your email. And in other news we're looking at today, a Thunder Bay, Ontario man says he's still waiting for more than $3,300 in tax refunds and credits after returning a mistaken $24,000 CRA refund last year. He said that he returned the money within days but later lost access to his CRA account. And Transport Canada has detained a boat linked to the same BC charter company whose other vessel sank last month. One person died and six others are missing and presumed drowned.
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3: The Toronto Blue Jays are back on the field today, starting a series with the San Diego Padres. The Jays have a record of 44-49. In World Cup action today in the quarterfinals, Spain takes on Belgium. The Rocky View Silvertips lacrosse team lost game one of their first round playoff series against the Calgary Shamrocks 13-12.
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2: Tonight, partly cloudy, chance of showers this evening and a risk of a thunderstorm. The low will be 11. Tomorrow, a mix of sun and cloud, risk of a late afternoon thunderstorm, a bit of a wind near noon and a high of 25. Overnight, clear with a low of 5. Sunday, it is sunny and much warmer and a high of 25. Local news, local sports, and local weather. 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
1: Jamie Foxx, cups of coffee on the Drive Home Show. Friday afternoon. How you doing? Heading to the Stampede this weekend. It's the last weekend for it. Here's Ariana Grande. Hate that I made you love me.

0: go. It's High Hopes on the Drive Home Show. I'm Candace Johnson. If you're going to the Calgary Stampede this weekend, you might have high hopes that you will run into the Cannoli Cowboy. Do you know who the Cannoli Cowboy is? He's a really good looking dude who's serving up cannolis at the Calgary Stampede and all over social media. If you're on TikTok or Instagram, you've probably seen the Cannoli Cowboy before. He does various events. He's from the U.S. He's in town for the Calgary Stampede. He's been spotted at nightclubs in Calgary and on the Stampede grounds. So if you're lucky this weekend, you might see the Cannoli Cowboy serving up desserts in his full Western wear and his beautiful mustache.
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13: 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Chance of showers. Risk of a thunderstorm carries into this evening. Overnight dropping to 11. Weekend's looking beautiful. High of 23 tomorrow with sunshine. Sunshine continues on Sunday with a high of 25. 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

0: It's Preston Pablo Dance Alone on the Drive Home Show. I'm Candace Johnson. There's been a lot of talk about phones being stolen at the Calgary Stampede. I'm just wondering how that even happens. Like, are these like professional pickpocketers that are getting it out of people's pockets and their purses? Because most of us have our phones like glued to our hands, right? So unless you're like leaving it sitting on a table, I feel like it's difficult to get stolen. But I guess not. A bunch of cell phones were stolen at the Calgary Stampede. And when the people whose phones were stolen started pinging them, trying to find their iPhones or their phones, turns out most of them ended up in Cochrane, Alberta. Cochrane RCMP are currently investigating.
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13: 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Sunny and a high of 23 tomorrow. The sunshine continues on Sunday with a high of 25. Your ultimate weather companion, available on the go. 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

0: Nickelback Photograph, Air 106. I'm Candace Johnson, the Drive Home Show, brought to you by Davis Chev. How you doing? Are you somebody who buys lottery tickets on the regular? Like maybe you've got a group or your office does lottery tickets every weekend. Well, this is adorable because a longtime lottery group just struck it rich. Not super rich, but rich enough. $100,000 in the April 28th Lotto Max. 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
2: 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Airdrie's planned new K-8 school in Lanark is moving into the design stage. The province announced yesterday that 41 school projects are being accelerated through the Schools Now program. Education and Child Care Minister Demetrios Nicolaides says the project includes new schools right here in Airdrie as well as Chestermere.
3: New schools are also advancing in Airdrie, Brooks and Chestermere, supporting rapidly growing communities around Calgary.
2: The Airdrie project is one of 22 projects moving from planning to design. The province, however, did not provide a construction start date, opening date, cost, or student capacity for the school. The Calgary Stampede has another full lineup for today. The July 10th schedule includes the Stampede Rodeo, Evening Show, Kids Entertainment, Culinary Programming, and Agricultural Showcases. The Heavy Horse Pull is going tonight in the Nutrien Western Events Center. Hand games continue at the Elbow River Camp in the afternoon. And late night music tonight includes the James Barker Band, Friday, William Prince, and Jade Elephant. Airdrie area residents receiving government benefits may want to check their July payment dates. The Canada Disability Benefit payment is scheduled for July 16th, followed by the Canada Child Benefit on July 20th. CPP and Old Age Security payments are scheduled for July 29th, and the Veteran Disability Pension payments are set for July 30th. The Canada Disability Benefit has also increased slightly for the new benefit year, and the maximum monthly amount is around $204 based on income and eligibility. And attendance reached over 1 million people at the Calgary Stampede after more than 114,000 people came through the gates yesterday. Friday's lineup includes the rodeo, chuck wagons, relay races, the heavy horse pull, the Canadian National Miniature Horse Show, and live entertainment. This is the final weekend, and the Stampede ends on Sunday. Tired of searching for the news? Get it delivered. Sign up for the daily news on discoverairdrie.com and get updates sent straight to your email. And here's a look at some other news we're looking at today. A man in Thunder Bay says his CRA account was locked after he returned a mistaken $24,000 tax refund. He said he still has not received more than $3,300 in tax refunds and credits. Transport Canada has detained a boat operated by a BC fishing charter company connected to a fatal sinking in June. The detention order cites violations, including registration issues. And Canada's economy added 18,000 jobs in June, slightly beating expectations. Stats Canada says the unemployment rate edged down to 6.5%.
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4: The Rocky View Silver Tips lacrosse team lost game one of their first round playoff series against the Calgary Shamrocks 13-12. The Toronto Blue Jays are back on the field today, starting a series with the San Diego Padres. The Jays have a record of 44-49. In World Cup action today in the quarterfinals, Spain takes on Belgium.
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2: A slight chance of showers and a thunderstorm remains this evening under partly cloudy skies. It'll be a low of 11. Tomorrow brings mix of sun and cloud, a bit of a gusting wind out of the southwest, and a risk of late day thunderstorms. The high will be 25. Tomorrow night, clear with a low of 5. Sunday, it is sunny, a high of 25, followed by sunshine and 22 on Monday. Local news, local sports, and local weather. 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
2: 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I'm Olivia Rodrigo.
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0: the Drive Home Show, there's no doubt about it. Some Stampede goers are a little bit rude, but can we stop complaining about the noise? It's only 10 days. If you live in Calgary, you either moved to Calgary knowing about the Calgary Stampede, or you were born in the 1900s. You know it's coming. So far, 186 Stampede-related noise complaints. The good news is things wrap up this weekend, and all of those Grumpelstiltskins who are getting mad about the noise can finally relax and get some much-needed peace and quiet.
1: All right, here we go. 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
18: 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Chance of showers, risk of a thunderstorm carries into this evening. Overnight dropping to 11. Weekend's looking beautiful. High of 23 tomorrow with sunshine. Sunshine continues on Sunday with a high of 25. Stay connected to local forecasts and stream us anywhere by downloading our Discover Airdrie app.
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0: was on the Coke stage earlier this week. That's Wild Things on the Drive Home Show. Candace Johnson with you this morning. We played that Duck Duck Jeep cue to text, and now it's time to head to the phone lines and get a qualifier.
1: Hello?
0: Hi, is Megan there?
1: Yeah, speaking.
0: Hey, Megan. It's Candace from the radio station. How you doing?
1: I'm good. How are you?
0: Fantastic. You were listening to the radio this morning, and you texted in the word Jeep.
1: I did.
0: I've got good news for you. You are officially qualified to win that brand new 2026 Jeep Cherokee Hybrid from your Alberta Jeep dealers.
1: Oh my gosh, that's so exciting. Thank you.
0: You're so welcome. We're also going to throw in some tickets for Callaway Park. And I got to ask, do you know about the rubber ducky lore that goes along with owning a Jeep?
1: I have seen this around town. I've always wondered, what is that?
0: Well, maybe you're about to find out, because if you win this Jeep, you're going to be a part of the rubber ducky lore.
2: Rubber ducky, I'm awfully fond of you.
0: Yes, Megan, you're going to be awfully fond of rubber duckies very soon.
1: Oh, that's hilarious. Thank you so much.
0: We're also throwing in a pair of Callaway Park tickets.
1: So fun. My kids will be so pumped.
0: Oh, that's awesome. And we'll be doing the draw for the Jeep at the end of the summer. Good luck.
1: Thanks, Candace.
0: Have a great day.
1: You too, by now.
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19: 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Sunny and a high of 23 tomorrow. The sunshine continues on Sunday with a high of 25. 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

0: 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I'm Candace Johnson. 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
6: Hey, it's Justin Crouch from Air Mornings. Got a few ways for you to win this week. The Movie Night Out returns from Wednesday to Friday. Landmark Cinemas tickets and treats up for grabs there. As well, listen for the daily qualifier, the cue to text, to get entered to win the Duck Duck Jeep. With that as well, I've got another weekly winner this week. Two TaylorMade beanbag loungers up for grabs. So be listening.
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2: 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The federal government announced $10.8 million for two affordable housing projects in Airdrie. The funding supports 131 homes across Abrio Place and Eastlake Apartments. Abrio Place received $8.3 million and provides 93 homes for seniors. Eastlake Apartments received $2.5 million and provides 38 affordable homes for vulnerable residents. Both projects are hotel conversions. The funding was announced yesterday in the city. Carstairs' Heritage Festival is being featured in a documentary project. The town says it's partnering with Blue Squall Media as part of the Backroads Alberta documentary. The project will highlight the Heritage Festival as one of several Alberta community stories. The festival includes the Parade of Kilts and has featured pipe bands, Highland games, dancing, vendors, as well as family activities. The town says the documentary is meant to showcase Carstairs' history, volunteers, and small-town community spirit. A Calgary man has been charged after a Cochrane RCMP online child luring investigation. Mounties say the investigation began in May after a parent reported their child was sharing intimate images with an unknown person online. Police say a search of the child's devices led investigators to a phone number and social media accounts. Alan Rain, who also goes by AJ, was arrested Wednesday after a search warrant was executed at a Calgary home. RCMP say the 29-year-old is charged with offenses including luring a child and possession of child sexual abuse material. Elections Alberta is warning Albertans about a spoof website. The agency says electionsab.ca appears designed to mimic its official website, elections.ab.ca. Elections Alberta said the spoof site generates fake names, addresses, phone numbers, as well as elector ID numbers. The agency added the information is completely fake and is not from the list of electors. Chief Electoral Officer Gordon McLaurin says the activity appears intended to reduce public confidence in Elections Alberta. Local news at your fingertips. Sign up for the daily news on Air 106.1 FM and get updates sent straight to your email. And in other news we're looking at today, a Thunder Bay, Ontario man says he's still waiting for more than $3,300 in tax refunds and credits after returning a mistaken $24,000 CRA refund last year. He said that he returned the money within days but later lost access to his CRA account. And Transport Canada has detained a boat linked to the same BC charter company whose other vessel sank last month. One person died and six others are missing and presumed drowned.
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3: The Toronto Blue Jays are back on the field today, starting a series with the San Diego Padres. The Jays have a record of 44-49. In World Cup action today in the quarterfinals, Spain takes on Belgium. The Rocky View Silvertips lacrosse team lost game one of their first round playoff series against the Calgary Shamrocks 13-12.
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2: Tonight, partly cloudy, chance of showers this evening and a risk of a thunderstorm. The low will be 11. Tomorrow, a mix of sun and cloud, risk of a late afternoon thunderstorm, a bit of a wind near noon and a high of 25. Overnight, clear with a low of 5. Sunday, it is sunny and much warmer and a high of 25. 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It's the drive.
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0: Got Cautious on the Drive Home Show. I'm Candace Johnson. A lot of sporting events this weekend. The Calgary Stampeders are on the road, probably because of the last weekend of Stampede. It's a little bit busy. Stampeders are in Montreal tomorrow at 5. Then Monday at Spruce Meadows, Cavalry FC take on the Vancouver Whitecaps. And today, just after 7 o'clock, the Jays take on the Padres.
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2: Definitely a busy Friday out here on Airdrie's major routes. Yankee Valley Boulevard, Veterans Boulevard are fairly congested. 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
0: 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Weather-wise, partly cloudy tonight, chance of showers and a thunderstorm this evening. The low will be 11. Tomorrow, sun and cloud, late day thunderstorm risk, gusts up to 50 clicks an hour and a high of 23. Stay ahead of the storm and stream us on demand. 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

0: Marianas Trench, I Knew You When on the Drive Home Show. I'm Candace Johnson. The cannoli cowboy has been spotted at the Calgary Stampede. If you're on TikTok or Instagram, you've seen this guy. He goes to events all over the United States. He is a U.S. resident, and he serves up cannolis dressed like a cowboy. He's got a really nice mustache. He looks like Riley Green. He's very, very, very good looking. So if you see CJ Roberts this weekend, the cannoli cowboy, I don't know, is it okay if you like ask for more than one, or you just like keep coming back for more? Because, whoo, just going to say, the cannoli cowboy, who cares about the cannolis? I just want to stare at the cowboy.
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2: QE2 by Crossarm Mills Mall, northbound and southbound are fairly busy, so if you are heading to Calgary or back to Airdrie here, you can definitely expect some delays. If you do see or hear anything else, please do give me a call or send me a text at 403-212-1061.
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0: 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Weather-wise, a few showers and a thunderstorm are possible this evening, a low of 11. Tomorrow, a mix of sun and cloud, bit of a gusting wind and a high of 23. 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
15: Hey, it's Justin Crouch from Air Mornings. In case you missed it the other day on the show, person I need to take a lesson from is Kevin. He won the Lazy Bear heated chair on Friday, and this guy was cool as a cucumber about it.
16: Awesome. Really appreciate that.
15: Yeah, that's awesome. Yeah, that's, yeah, I really appreciate that. Like, he sounded like, I don't know, he had been approved for his first credit card or something. Like, no, that's awesome. I appreciate that. Hey, you want a free coffee? Yeah, that's awesome. Yeah, I really appreciate that. Hey, you were just, you know, awarded the Nobel Prize for playing it cool.
16: Awesome. 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
2: 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Airdrie's planned new K-8 school in Lanark is moving into the design stage. The province announced yesterday that 41 school projects are being accelerated through the Schools Now program. Education and Child Care Minister Demetrios Nicolaides says the project includes new schools right here in Airdrie as well as Chestermere.
3: New schools are also advancing in Airdrie, Brooks and Chestermere, supporting rapidly growing communities around Calgary.
2: The Airdrie project is one of 22 projects moving from planning to design. The province, however, did not provide a construction start date, opening date, cost, or student capacity for the school. The Calgary Stampede has another full lineup for today. The July 10th schedule includes the Stampede Rodeo, Evening Show, Kids Entertainment, Culinary Programming, and Agricultural Showcases. The Heavy Horse Pull is going tonight in the Nutrien Western Events Center. Hand games continue at the Elbow River Camp in the afternoon. And late night music tonight includes the James Barker Band, Friday, William Prince, and Jade Elephant. Airdrie area residents receiving government benefits may want to check their July payment dates. The Canada Disability Benefit payment is scheduled for July 16th, followed by the Canada Child Benefit on July 20th. CPP and Old Age Security payments are scheduled for July 29th, and the Veteran Disability Pension payments are set for July 30th. The Canada Disability Benefit has also increased slightly for the new benefit year, and the maximum monthly amount is around $204 based on income and eligibility. And attendance reached over 1 million people at the Calgary Stampede after more than 114,000 people came through the gates yesterday. Friday's lineup includes the rodeo, chuck wagons, relay races, the heavy horse pull, the Canadian National Miniature Horse Show, and live entertainment. This is the final weekend, and the Stampede ends on Sunday. Tired of searching for the news? Get it delivered. Sign up for the daily news on discoveraerdrie.com and get updates sent straight to your email. And here's a look at some other news we're looking at today. A man in Thunder Bay says his CRA account was locked after he returned a mistaken $24,000 tax refund. He said he still has not received more than $3,300 in tax refunds and credits. Transport Canada has detained a boat operated by a BC fishing charter company connected to a fatal sinking in June. The detention order cites violations, including registration issues. And Canada's economy added 18,000 jobs in June, slightly beating expectations. Stats Canada says the unemployment rate edged down to 6.5%.
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4: The Rocky View Silver Tips lacrosse team lost game one of their first round playoff series against the Calgary Shamrocks 13-12. The Toronto Blue Jays are back on the field today, starting a series with the San Diego Padres. The Jays have a record of 44-49. In World Cup action today in the quarterfinals, Spain takes on Belgium.
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2: A slight chance of showers and a thunderstorm remains this evening under partly cloudy skies. It'll be a low of 11. Tomorrow brings mix of sun and cloud, a bit of a gusting wind out of the southwest, and a risk of late-day thunderstorms. The high will be 25. Tomorrow night, clear with a low of 5. Sunday, it is sunny, a high of 25, followed by sunshine and 22 on Monday. Local news, local sports, and local weather. 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

Taylor and Travis said I do. How much did it cost? Well, I'm going to tell you. What's happening in entertainment brought to you by the Grey Eagle Event Center is coming up after this one from Teddy Swims. Here's Mr. Know-It-All on the Drive Home Show.

0: 20 to 30 million. That sounds about right for Taylor Swift and Travis Kelce. I'm assuming the bride's father didn't pay for this. Well, a new report alleges that two major Marvel characters will die in the upcoming movie Avengers Doomsday.
1: The king has his duties to prepare our people for the afterlife. I have mine.
0: And yes, we supposedly know who they are. Now, an unreliable source claims the two characters who might be killed off in Avengers Doomsday are Loki and Ant-Man. And this weekend at the Great Eagle Event Center.
2: The first step pleases the father. Might be the hardest to take.
0: 2 Chainz tonight and then Chance the Rapper tomorrow. I'm Candace, and that's what's happening in entertainment, brought to you by the Great Eagle Event Center.
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0: 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Weather-wise, partly cloudy tonight, chance of showers and a thunderstorm this evening. The low will be 11. Tomorrow, sun and cloud, late day thunderstorm risk, gusts up to 50 clicks an hour and a high of 23. Stay ahead of the storm and stream us on demand. 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

0: Sean Desmond Electric on the Drive Home Show. I'm Candace Johnson. This morning we played that Duck Jeep cue to text, and now it's time to talk to today's qualifier.
1: Hello?
0: Hi, is Megan there?
1: Yeah, speaking.
0: Hey, Megan. It's Candace from the radio station. How you doing?
1: I'm good. How are you?
0: Fantastic. You were listening to the radio this morning, and you texted in the word Jeep.
1: I did.
0: I've got good news for you. You are officially qualified to win that brand new 2026 Jeep Cherokee Hybrid from your Alberta Jeep dealers.
1: Oh my gosh, that's so exciting. Thank you.
0: You're so welcome. We're also going to throw in some tickets for Callaway Park. And I got to ask, do you know about the rubber ducky lore that goes along with owning a Jeep?
1: I have seen this around town. I've always wondered, what is that?
0: Well, maybe you're about to find out, because if you win this Jeep, you're going to be a part of the rubber ducky lore.
2: Rubber ducky, I'm awfully fond of you.
0: Yes, Megan, you're going to be awfully fond of rubber duckies very soon.
1: Oh, that's hilarious. Thank you so much.
0: We're also throwing in a pair of Callaway Park tickets.
1: So fun. My kids will be so pumped.
0: Oh, that's awesome. And we'll be doing the draw for the Jeep at the end of the summer. Good luck.
1: Thanks, Candace.
0: Have a great day.
1: You too. Bye now.
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4: Q2 by Crossar Mills Mall, northbound and southbound are fairly busy, so if you are heading to Calgary or back to Airdrie here, you can definitely expect some delays. If you do see or hear anything else, please do give me a call or send me a text at 403-212-1061.
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0: 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Weather-wise, a few showers and a thunderstorm are possible this evening, a low of 11. Tomorrow, a mix of sun and cloud, bit of a gusting wind and a high of 23. 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
6: 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And you might think to yourself, oh yeah, that's cute. 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